0: hold this shit down.
1: Just throw your hands in the air. 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

0: Hey yo, what's going on, y'all? It's Tony Touch. I'm hanging out with DJ Tomac right here, baby, locking it down all across the world. DJ Tomac making it real ugly, yo.
1: Yeah.

Baby mama Spanish, that's my mama Cita. 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

0: Visualize, but never really seem to find. 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The only thing that I can say is that I understand. To even have a chance, I gotta be a better man.
1: Better man,
0: it's not like I'm asking for perfection. 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

0: 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Step to the right, I step to the left. I'm too stupid to tell you that you're deaf. Step to the right, I step to the left. I'm too stupid to tell you that you're deaf. The point of this song was...
1: Ha ha ha ha, yes, yes. Return of the B-boy style. Props to all the B-boys and

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You know what I mean? That was just the best thing in the world to see. 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

0: 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Nowadays I think about what I shouldn't have done. Wasting sacred time ain't a favorite trait of mine. Even Puff had to find another way to shine. So when I look back I see Cook crack, Nicky Barnes, Harlem dope lines for good smack. 2 million incarcerated, what would be the odds I made it? Ain't a game of cards we playing, I'm saying we conversating.
1: Back when the Panthers took back the block, as the world burns we turn back the clock. Back when the cops are backing out the clock, they still doing that, black kids are getting shot. Back when the crack was flooding the blacktop, as the world burns, we turn back the clock.

0: What's good, still represent the west side. 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Everybody up in here scream my name.
1: Reverie.
0: Oh yeah.
1: Reverie.
0: What's good?
1: Reverie.
0: I love y'all.

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2: What the fuck you doing, man?
1: Fuck, son, you shook, nigga. 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
2: Stop Dad. Fucking playing with that shit, man. 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
1: fuck
2: on, man.
1: Son,
2: come on, man. You can't play
1: the
2: kind of games right there, man.
1: Look at this
2: shit,
1: son. This shit is butter, yo.
2: That shit up, man.
1: Fuck that, yo. Fuck that.
2: Fucking kid. Use that shit or something, man.
1: Yeah, what the fuck you think I'm not, motherfucker? What you mean, yo?
2: Better this shit is flame.
1: You acting all shook and shit.
2: Playing with it.
1: Fuck, you scared, motherfucker. 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

0: 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You know what I'm saying? 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
1: Now this happened to be the one I know this battle from the refugee crew. 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
1: Yeah, yeah.

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This album is dedicated to all the teachers that told me I never amount to nothing. To all the people that lived above the buildings that I was hustling from that called the police on me when I was just trying to make some money to feed my daughter. And all the niggas in the struggle, you know what I'm saying? It's all good, baby.

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1: fresh and death for sleep.
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Worst is, wouldn't mean to speak at the service. 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

Hey yo, this is Bernadette Price. 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

0: So what you gonna do when you get out of here, Kenny?
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0: Melody Jones.
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Yeah. This album is dedicated to all the teachers that told me I never amount to nothing. To all the people that lived above the buildings that I was hustling from that called the police on me when I was just trying to make some money to feed my daughter. And all the niggas in the struggle. You know what I'm saying? 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

Yo, this is Blabbermouth, coming to you all the way live from the Shogun HQ. And I'd just like to say, me and Propo make this album for people of all ages, sizes, and colors all over the world, yo. Of course, the hip-hoppers, beatheads, b-boys, turntablists, MCs, graffiti artists. 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

0: Yo, ew, look, ew, that's that bitch. 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
1: Yeah, that's fucked up. 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
0: run that
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0: back.
1: Fucking money.
0: Run that back.
1: What?
0: Run that back. 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
1: run that back. Run it back? All right, run it back. Come on.
2: Come on, I'm gonna tell you.
3: Look, come on.
2: You're in a hell, and you're gonna die in a hell like the rest.
3: Come on now. 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

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Yeah, a

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Being around dudes that do it and that have done it, like legends, this really showed me, like, yo, you gotta step your game up. You think you're doing music, but nah, you're not really doing music. You're playing with it. 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
0: Lyrics to go.
2: Critical Heights.
0: Lyrics to go.
1: Brooklyn,
0: lyrics
1: Long
0: to
1: Island.
0: Go. 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
1: Red Hook.
0: What?
1: Lyrics to go.
0: Lyrics to go.

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Coins. 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At least that's what they told me.

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Ask her mum if the blazing sun will ever shine again. I felt ashamed, feel the same, not a mother though. 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

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Labeled it Jerusalem, but really it's for cooking Middle East. And I could see that mine was changing with the seasons. Shaded for a reason.

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0: difficult thing for me. 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Either I know a thing, and when I know it, I don't need to believe it. If I don't allow myself, for instance, to believe a thing just for the sake of believing it. I can't believe it. But when there are sufficient reasons for a certain hypothesis, I shall accept these reasons, naturally.
1: He's undermining everything we built up all these years.
2: Don't sweat it, man. And we'll ice him.
3: I want every railroad terminal, bus depot, and airport checked. I want to be notified immediately. Is that understood? All right.
4: The hit machine strikes back. And it's lovely.

Hey, yo, check this out. This is Ice Cube from the West Side Connection, calling all the way from Johannesburg, South Africa. The world has never seen a million black men in one place. But on October 16th in Washington, D.C., a million black men will gather.

what I'm saying? Wanna say what's up to my man, Louis, know he's still here. Drop this one for you, you know? For those who don't, you know.

0: ladies and gentlemen.
1: I'd like to know.
0: Are you ready for start time?
2: Yeah! Okay, well, let me kind of move these things around here, you know.
0: Ladies and gentlemen, I don't know what this is coming down through the audience, but look like he just came out of the basement.
3: You know what I'm saying? You know what I'm saying?

I'm lost. My addictions rotate, but liquor is my new favorite. I'm trying to live my life, but I'm lost. Liquor store on every corner, how could I resist temptation? I'm trying to live my life, but I'm lost. My big brother out there banging, and my daddy ain't around. I'm trying to live my life, but I'm lost. How can I escape when I'm trapped inside this town?

Yeah. Mr. Brady, what up? Yeah. Guilty Simpson in the house. Yeah. Peace to my Diego Peoples. Still. West Coast. Murder Michigan. Throw it up. Murder City. Throw it up. All right. Murder Michigan. Throw it up. Let's go. GF.

gotta watch out for family, but most importantly, you gotta watch out for the anxiety, right? Cause when you making money, you just get so anxious to make more of it. But you gotta learn how to...

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How much can religion really teach me what's next? Cause how much can a living man teach me about death? Yeah. How much can a prison really teach to those men? Show such a division enclosed in those pens. Yeah. It gets deep when the sun drops. 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Something mean in a glove box. Another teen left to bleed at a bus stop. Life's too hard for these boys and girls. Growing up too fast to enjoy the world. Just destroy themselves. Drinking water from a poison well. Mad division, all ideologies and isms. 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Yo, honestly, it's gotta be. Just love, equality and giving. Ain't got a problem how you're living. See, my mother taught me love for every creed and colour. Cream pecan or peanut butter. 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
1: 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I kept coming back and forth. I came here when it was, I think, Jay-Z and Nas fighting. I wasn't really feeling rap. I was more into, like, R&B, sexy things, like Christopher Reeve.

0: Yo, yo, Baz, close the door right there. I see Phil, the Far Ride, Planet Asia. Right. We got spitters in here, man. I got 16. You got 16?
1: That's right.
0: Let's set up shop right here. Yo, close that door. 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
1: 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I don't play.

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Be like, bitch, just keep it pushing. This has been a public service announcement.

to give a big shout out to my guy, Zaphod BB Rocks, who we had in the studio with us last night. Drank so many Pan Galactic Gargle Blasters, I almost crashed the ship into Europa.

guys like to tell jokes and giggle and kid around, huh? 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What'd we do wrong? What should have we done? What didn't we do? Whatever that. It's your fault, my fault, his fault. All that bullshit. Finally, someone comes up with the idea. Wait a minute. While we were planning this caper, all we did was sit around and tell fucking jokes. Got the message?

best that ever did it. 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To my surprise, they tried to front, like I ain't lead the pack from the front, like Huss ain't teach niggas how to stunt. I guess these cats mad at that, the way I changed my habitat. Flip like acrobats, I know they wish that they could be us. Your favorite rappers underneath us, enjoy fruits the sweetest. 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Best of the best, ass on my chest. 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